on to 73 Berkshire Avenue. Resident from that address calling saying that his fire alarm is going off in his garage. He is currently not home, but does have somebody en route. Again, Southwick Fire, please respond 73 Berkshire Avenue for the fire alarm activation in the garage.

0: engine 2.
1: This is going to be a row, the 74 Berkshire.
0: Number 73, Berkshire Avenue.
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0: Brookfield Tanker. Hey, why don't we do all the way down the dual lane side of mobile home? We'll do that's an easier turnaround there. Wood frame. Nothing showing from three sides. We're going to be all best. KNX, 10X, command.
1: Chicago.

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0: Yes, phone call, shall we? That's affirmative.
1: X-10
0: for Mexico.
1: Go ahead. Can you give my cell phone a call, please?
0: Please.

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1: She's going to be available.
0: We muted the entire house, no finding. No alarms were activated upon our arrival. Unknown cause.
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Oak 7, Medic 7, Pilot Gas Station, 357 Burnett Road, 357 Burnett Road, PD on scene requesting EMS for an eval.

0: transporting one to Noble.
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0: on 5 Sherman Street, near the Carson Center halfway house, for a 54-year-old female. She's dizzy and she possibly fainted. Again, that's 50, 5 Sherman Street, Carson Center halfway house.
1: And fast those shoes across. It's going to be for a medical. 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You're going to use the side door. 46-year-old female having heart problems.

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0: From before, it's 34-year-old female having chest pain. I'll have you on scene.

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1: Which was 255 Manor Street, 65 Manor Street, and State Street is across. It's going to be for a fire alarm. It's going to be apartment 2L, resident of the Cruz. They're getting zoned downstairs, white smoke detector. I tried to make contact with them, but no one's answering. I left them a message.
2: Two engineered on scene, two-story, multifamily. Nothing showing, we'll be investigating.
1: Receive on scene, two-story multifamily, nothing showing, not investigating.

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0: 보이니? 3시 25분 35분.

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She is conscious and breathing.

0: door. 274 Pine Street, 274 Pine Street, in the 3 Fifth Street for a rescue of an animal, a cat. There's a white and black cat stuck in the tree.
1: Fire Mile 2 Station 16, stand by for the ALS intercept to the town of Warren. Attention A163, ALS intercept requested to the town of Warren for 35 North Street for a 67-year-old female, recently had a pacemaker put in and the leads are poking through her skin. Again, ALS intercept to the town of Warren for 35 North Street at 2115.

A-163, we're at 2117. 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
1: Alpha 5:30 responding. We also have a fly car en route. Included a 60-year-old female fell down an embankment and people can hear her yelling. 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
0: And Rita Wing, 2136.
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1: You say 3560 State Street. It's going to be at the Falcon gas station. We got a male possible overdose. AMR staging. Please respond. We got a black male wearing jeans, flat shirt.
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1: waves, I'm an unreadable, so I'm not understanding what you're saying.

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1: Can you start over to 33 Salem Street, 33 Salem Street, apartment 2 Alpha, Spring and Elliot, your car. 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It's also coming from above the sink, so they wanted us to check the electrical and make sure that the water is not going to affect that in any way. 33 Salem Street, apartment 2 Alpha.
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2: 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This is Daniel Sandfield, 603 Taylor Road, 49-year-old female, difficulty breathing, 2149.

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0: 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Med 40 and route to 78 Franklin Street.
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1: 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I'm going to go ahead and check one.
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2: 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Full detective, smoke in the hallway, second floor, have me and some engine system.
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2: 33 Gordon Ave, from the Pearl Street. 36-year-old female seizure. 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
0: Engineer, we're signing with truck 1 to 75 Oswego Street for the radio box. Came in for zone 3 general fire for 75 and 79 Oswego. We also received a call from the alarm company. The indicator was also general fire.
1: Okay,

Central to Station 2, Rescue 2, take the response. HP Hood 233 Main Street, where the employee who fell and struck his head on the concrete is conscious and alert, has a big knot on his head. If you fall into the gate, someone will guide you into the location of the patient.

0: Right on, Glenn. Go ahead, Engine 1.
1: Come back in service. 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Maintenance head came and said they fixed the problem. It's supposed to be drainage from the roof. That's a problem. But it's still leaking through about 3 apartments. And also through their outlets and vents as well. So I'm going to be submitting a notice of hazard as well.
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1: Go ahead, truck 4.
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1: Pumped about 2 inches, so the homeowner's going to take care of the rest.

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1: Truck 2, Engine 8. 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The caller was reporting that he smelled gas. Smell strongest from the outside. No one's injured. No one's trapped. The caller was pretty uncooperative.
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1: 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The call came in as an alarm sounding call. 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

0: 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Again, fire alarm activation at Camp Rama, Building 80 at 2255.
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0: 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Eastland's ambulance, 326 Granby, 14 Hamilton Road, across from Hackett Hill Road, 33 Old Mill, psych hallucinations, 2257.
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1: Intent PD made their way inside. 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
0: Just an update, PD is on scene. I made contact with the secondary key holder. The staff advised him it may be due to shower steam.
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0: 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Alarm has been reset.
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PD's on scene requesting fire for entry.

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Station 2, Rescue 2. 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Some scene requesting an eval for an intoxicated female. North Westfield Street at North Street.

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0: 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That's 122 School Street. Coming before a 78-year-old female with chest pain.

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0: Engine 5, you're responding to 947. This 947 Berkshire Ave is going to be on the first floor. Call came in from a third-party caller stating that the CO detector was going off on the first floor. No fire, no smoke. No one at this time is having any symptoms.
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Engine 3, be advised, you and Truck 3 are responding to the area of 106 Pasadena Street. That's 106 Pasadena Street. Came in as a text to 911 reporting a fire alarm sounding in the area. Unsure of exactly where. Stated it's been going off for an hour.

0: alarms on for truck 3?
1: For engine 3, truck 3 off me. You said there was an alarm going off somewhere around here?
0: Again, truck 3, that came in as a text to 911, reporting that there was a fire alarm sounding in the area. They did not give a specific location, and they stated it's been going off for an hour.

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0: Engine 1 be advised, you're responding to 10 Chestnut Street. That's 10 Chestnut Street. It's going to be apartment 1106. It's going to be for a 65-year-old female having difficulty breathing.
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1: 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That's 115 Dwight Street, Columbia Apartment 512, for a 76-year-old male, difficulty breathing.

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0: 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That's 162 Goodwin Street. It's going to be on the left side. For a 44-year-old male, high blood pressure, difficulty breathing with a history of heart failure.

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Nissan's ambulance, 63 to Southfield, 81 Bright Street, Unit 81, 81 Yellow Mail Assist. Nissan's ambulance, 63 to Southfield, 81 Bright Street, Unit 81, 81 Yellow Mail Assist, 513.

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engine 3. Litchfield Street, again, that is 7 Litchfield Street. 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

the fire alarm. 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

0: Medic 1. Medic 1 is going to be clear from base state.
1: AC Med 1, have you cleared base state? Run number is going to be 6467, 6467.
2: Medical.

0: fire alarm has been set at 83. Where's the phone? Lori, do you have a phone?
1: Engine 5.
2: Engine 5, be advised, responding to Oakdale Street and Tremont Street. That's Oakdale and Tremont Street. It's going to be for a male passed out on a sofa by the railroad tracks. He's going to be a white male in his early 40s. It's a possible overdose. The original caller is on scene in a big rig in order to show responders where the individual is.
1: Responding to this also?
2: That's affirmative. PD and AMR are also responding.
1: I received.

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2: Start this call. The male was just sleeping.
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2: PD, sir, thank you.

0: 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Do we have a call on Warren Street?
1: Yes. That's affirmative. We toned you out of 30 seconds ago, maybe. Go ahead, EMC 3.
0: Receive. 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
1: 3C30's on scene. Patient is reporting to feeling some weakness. 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
2: 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Yes, you can put us off at Hamilton. See you all, Sandra.

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1: Engine three.
0: Engine three, be advised, we just received a call from AMR with an update on that address. It's actually going to be 86 Wilmont Street. That's 86 Wilmont Street. It's going to be for a 45-year-old female having chest pain and difficulty breathing.
1: Sure, thank you.

0: 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Be advised they are testing today. 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

0: 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The party was approximately 4 inches of water in their very large basement. Again, Station 12, 148 Pennington Drive for the water problem in the basement, about 4 inches of water.
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Attention A163, T11, A163, T11, 34 South Street, 34 South Street for the 33-year-old male experiencing a severe headache, has pain near his liver, and has difficulty breathing. Again, 34 South Street at 752.

34 South Street. Be advised, male is exhibiting some symptoms of a stroke, uncertain. Again, exhibiting some symptoms of a stroke at 34 South Street.

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1: 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Once again, the entrance near Notre Dame is going to be upper loading dock rotation.

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0: The entrance for where you're going is going to be up on Upper Notre Dame Street between the two Mess Tech buildings. There's a dock up that direction between the two Mess Tech buildings that you're going to go to. There will be someone outside the building to direct you in.
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1: 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The rescue squad Alpha.
2: 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You have a Delta.
1: 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Rescue squad, Bravo.
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1: Steve Arsenal 3 with Tesla, TAC 1, and Engine 5, they're back. 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
2: D4, be advised, I called the number back. 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

0: 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You just have your siren on.
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1: 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No AMR. 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

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Engine 3, engine 1, tower 1, car 22, 111 Davenport Street, 4 neighbor smoke alarm sounding.

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3: 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Did you receive that assignment?
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0: This is East Brookfield Ambulance, and I'm here. 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
0: Okay, we see.
2: Command 1. Engine 1. Respond to 31 High Street. Apartment 215. 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
0: Under traffic, Camp Star. He's our party having a seizure.
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0: 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Yeah, AMR says the same thing. 300 traffic in Camp Star, and they're a minute out.
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microphone with the ambulance, 294 South Main Street, between Abbey and South Windsor Line. Flat 16, 36-year-old female, abdominal pain. 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

0: 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I don't see 357 Brigham Road is a open field on Mass. Never mind, we see PD then. We're on Mass.
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0: Med 50, I'll swing back and take a look at it. 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
0: We're out of district next to Tapley. 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
1: 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Alright, dispatch medic, 7 is going to be at me, tape. 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
1: Red 1's arriving on scene for death.
2: Red 1, have you on scene? Med 7, go ahead for dispatch.
0: Be advised, we're still holding the wall as they stay.
2: Receive Med 7, have you holding the wall at Bay State?

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Please, you responded.

0: 38. We're going to be clear and available.
1: Bridge 5 left, and also 2 minimum. 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
0: Okay, your advice, she was put on her backup machine and maintenance will be coming to check out her main machine. You're clear back in order at 10:58.

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0: 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My partner's taking a medical for number 6, 4th Avenue. 6, 4th Avenue. We'll get you more information shortly.
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1: All right, number 6, 4th Avenue. It's going to be a 75-year-old female with black stools, dizziness, and lightheaded. Once again, number 4, or number 6, 4th Avenue.
0: 30 received. 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

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Medic 2 is near 28 miles, Morgan 102.

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Central 2, Station 1, Rescue 1, Engine 1, respond to 124 Silver Street for the 24-year-old female who is seizing. Father reports it took 5 paramedics last time to get her out of the house. 127 Silver Street.

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0: 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It's going to be for an accident with injuries and fluids.

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1: 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We're calling 70 Harvey Johnson.

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2: 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Carbon monoxide alarm.

106 Malden Street, apartment 3 Romeo in the 3's district. It's going to be for a carbon monoxide alarm. The caller states it's been going off for 10 minutes. The caller opened a window but is outside. Everybody's been evacuated.

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0: 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Again, 770 Converse Street, Assassin 1 Unit, room 326, low heart rate.
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Attention Palmer Fire, attention Palmer Fire. 1178 Thorndike Street, Ocean State. For the 64-year-old female, reported fast heart rate and chest tightness. And that's 1178 Thorndike Street, Ocean State at 1143.

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1: Yeah, that'll be almost 5:38.
2: South End Bridge, northbound.
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Having a stroke. EMD determined clear evidence of a stroke. 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
4: 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Can we get traffic?
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2: Station 12, are you available for mutual aid? It's going to be Route 5 southbound, South End Bridge, Agawam, for unspecified injuries after a crash.
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0: engine one on the south with AMR and headed to the hospital.
1: Okay, AMR took the southbound.
0: Heading towards West Springfield is north.
1: 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Copy that.

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0: 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Southwest Fire Mutual Aid to the City of Westfield, 25 Thomas Street, Unit 101, for a 90-year-old female chest pain near her pacemaker.
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1: 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Squad's on. Back rear,

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4: One's out of district head of station 4 to farm business.
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0: clarifying. 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
1: Line 1 will be responding to confirm.

Central 2, Station 1, Rescue 1, respond to 1515 Chestnut Lane for the 59-year-old female who fell out of bed and hurt her back.

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1: Central 2, Station 2, Engine 2, Rescue 2, respond to the corner of Berry Street and Halliday for a motor vehicle crash head-on. Airbag deployment.
0: Central 2, Station 2, Engine 2, Rescue 2, respond to the corner of
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Rescue 2, it should be right at the Suffield line. We're notifying Suffield also.

0: Squad 5. Squad 5 is going to be en route. Can I just get the address one more time?
1: It's going to be Halliday at Barry. Barry and Halliday. Right on the Suffield.

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1: 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The intersection is going to be labeled Barry Corner Street at Halliday Ave West. It's going to be on the Suffield line. It also intersects with Southwest Field Street.

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3: 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You're on scene. 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

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Yeah, Cap, AMR is about 3 minutes out for you for that run.

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0: PD's on scene. As of right now, it looks like we have two different individuals from two different vehicles needing AMR.
1: Okay, Engine 3, PD's on scene. Two different individuals, different cars with injuries for AMR. Engine 3, Cap, you want two rigs or you just want one?
0: I think we're going to need two rigs, please.
1: I'm calling them right now. Three AMR has been advised.

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That's 219 Braeburn Road. The 18-year-old son who took an entire bottle of Lexapro. Respond with PD. 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
1: Alright, I've already advised them they're probably not going to cancel, Cap. Are you going to go back in the service or are you going to wait for MR?
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1: 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Fire alarm to engine 4.
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谢谢。85 Elliott Street, it's going to be for a fire alarm. Indicators 87 Elliott Street, fire alarm zone 1. We did speak with the key holder, maintenance is en route, no EPA.

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4: 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Elderly female not feeling well and dizzy.
5: 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Once again, 207 Berkshire Avenue for the medical.
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25, respond. 75 Post Office Park, that's 75 Post Office Park, Demos Dermatology. 28-year-old female, disabled, sweaty, turning blue, and low sugar, appears to be breathing normally.

0: Yeah, affirm. The latter one, on scene on Post Office Park, and if you could assign that to 269.
1: Okay, two units at one. Ladder rerouting you to Post Office Park. Med 1, was that you calling out at Post Office Park and rerouting Med 2 to the Commons?
2: 27-year-old male, difficulty breathing, last seen wearing a red shirt and black pants.
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I got a elderly person in cell. Can you dispatch me an ambulance, please?

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1: 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I got a elderly person who fell. Can you dispatch me an ambulance, please?
0: Crazy, hold up. 577 and that's 40.
1: 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Can we have the address again? We copied the that direct.
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1: Police Chief, 7 Rescue 3, Shulman Route.
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0: I'm clear, Washington and Spring. Looks like Med 40 will be transporting shortly. Just put in the dispatch notes that the kids that were with the patient are taking the bikes back.
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2: Station 12, Station 12, respond 40 Circle Road. Again, that's number 4040 Circle Road. The smoke detectors that are beeping, as well as the carbon monoxide alarm sounding. No smoke or flames seen. Again, 40 Circle Road for the smoke detectors that are sounding, as well as the carbon monoxide. No smoke, no flames.

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0: 12 be on scene. 2.5 story, wood frame, residential. 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

I'd go ahead on Route 5 if I were you. They're shutting down the highway on 91 South. Transport 1, BLS, to Hartford. 938, I got your traffic course. 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
0: Major 5.

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0: 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South Aspire, 17 Shagbark.
1: 44 High Pine Circle, 44 High Pine, for the 9-year-old female that has fallen, is extremely weak. 44 High Pine, neighbors on scene with us.
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1: 3-2 Sherry responding, 22 Verona Street, major home improvements. 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
1: 3-2.
0: Tower's in room.
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They're able to gain entry. 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
1: 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Occupants been let back into the building. Management company was notified. They may call back looking for an update. You can just transfer them to Station 12.
0: All right. Oh.
1: 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All units are back in service.
0: Good job.
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1: 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Red, the disabled right in front of Ridgecrest Drive.

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0: 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Boarding party states upstairs smells like smoke. Again, 191 Green Acre Ave for the fire alarms going off and smells smoke.
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2: At 30.
1: 30 is back in quarters.
0: Bridge transport, again, 19 outbound, move the patient.
1: Bridge transport,
0: 19
1: outbound, move the patient.
0: 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It was humidity that set off the alarm, no smoke, no fire.

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1: 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That's going to be on the second floor.

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0: 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Med 40, 21 Chapel, 3rd floor.
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0: 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Have a wonderful meal with people.
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0: firearm to talk free. Truck 3, you're responding to 76 Woodside Terrace. Again, that is 76 Woodside Terrace. Caller's reporting that their basement is flooded. No injuries.
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Party state she gave was earlier today. She's conscious and alert.

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0: 你们。Direct to the station for a possible illegal burn. It's going to be in the area of Maple Street and Main Street, and you can attach 14 medics to investigate that.
1: Here's the area of Maple and Main for the possible illegal burn. 14 medic 2 is responding.
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2: There's no water leak. The basement was not flooded. 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
1: 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The basement was not flooded. Resident was advised to call a plumber to fix that issue.

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0: 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We're going to be clear with two sign refusals.
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0: Silent,
1: 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There's no calls pending, right?
0: Yeah, there's no calls pending.
1: 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Thank you.
0: Thank you.

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1: Can you please med 50 out of service? 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
1: 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That was a malfunctioning detector. We took it down and disabled it for the occupant. She was advised to let maintenance know to get it replaced immediately.
2: Receive, that was a malfunctioning detector. 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
1: That's right.

0: 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Section of Worthington Street and Federal Street. Again, that is Worthington and Federal. We have a few callers saying that something exploded in the street. Looks like it is a sinkhole that might be forming in the road. Just going to assist PD at this time, hopefully.
1: You can put engine one on scene investigating.

0: intersection of Worthington Street and Federal Street. Again, that is Worthington and Federal. We have a few callers saying that something exploded in the street. Looks like it is a sinkhole that might be forming in the road. Just going to assist PD at this time, hopefully.
1: You can put Engine 1 on scene investigating, evade the follow.
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1: 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Did you see a PD responding?
2: 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They've been dispatched.

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1: 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Marsden Street. Again, that is 176 Marsden. For an 86-year-old female with trouble breathing.

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1: Quad, you're responding to 159 Westward Circle. Again, that is 159 Westward Circle on the second floor for an 89-year-old female with chest discomfort.
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